0: What's up? I'm Morgan Wallen.
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missed out this week, we're bringing back Electric 94.9's Pick Your Ticket, fueled by Food City on Monday. Still so many concerts to pick from. Doja Cat, Ed Sheeran, lots more too. Also, Food City Gas Card too. It's electric949.com, Monday at 8:20.

Got that, Olivia Rodrigo is at Electric 94.9. If you remember the Slant Enough Car Show that was in Sevierville last year, went crazy. Some bunch of stuff happened and went viral nationally. Well, this year it's going to actually be at Bristol Motor Speedway coming up.

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3: Slight chance of rain tomorrow. It's going to be 83, then sun and 81 on Sunday.

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1: If you were here, we'd hug. 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
1: 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We'll find out who's in that spot tonight coming up at Electric 94.9. 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

0: 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And Justin Bieber, the new one, Speed Demon, slides up to three now, Kayla.
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5: Actually, have a flood watch in effect through tomorrow afternoon. Tomorrow, good chance rain. It's going to be up to 83, then sun and 81.

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Ja Rule in Bristol tonight. 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

0: 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Katrina, which one are you thinking?
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1: 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All requests is on. Lauren, what's up?
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3: Chance showers tomorrow. It's going to be 83, then sun and 81.

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0: 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What's up?
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Marshmallow Jelly Roll Holy Waters at Electric 94.9. Got Fry City's number one hit music station as we head towards summer here a couple weeks. Now that's going to be nice all weekend. Want to check out some stuff happening around the Fry City's? 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
5: Got a flood watch overnight. Good chance of rain leading into tomorrow. It's going to be up to 83 tomorrow, then sun and 81 coming on Sunday. 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
2: 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Today on the show, the Jonas Brothers join us to talk about their new audio project. It's not music, it's a podcast. And Teddy Swims makes a big leap with the first song from his next era. But first,

0: Justin Bieber there at number 40. So we did it a week ago. Let me take you back. Last time I was here, Kehlani at number 3. Bruno had this at 2. I just might. And Olivia Dean back at number 1 for a second non-consecutive week. Caught up. Let's go.
1: You see that girl?
0: 39. Blink.
1: There's just something about her.
0: Corbin, Bessin, and Chewy.
1: I just love.

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By easy, we mean she gave the commencement speech at Northwestern University and was on the cover of the Sports Illustrated swimsuit issue. Here's her latest single, Roommates, 1840 Extra.

0: 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It is Roommates, Hillary Duff.
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0: Bebe Rexha and Faithless climb a couple spots. Don't miss that coming up. Plus, a very happy 28th birthday this Wednesday to Miles Smith. He's celebrating a former number one. Hang tight.
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7: Counting down the hottest ones of the week, Miles Smith achieved a major milestone in his career by selling out the iconic O2 Arena in London before he even released an album. The last artist to pull that off was Lewis Capaldi in 2019, and Miles admits that he may seem like an overnight success, but what people don't see, the years of hard work that has gone into his music. Here he is, Nice to Meet You, 30.

0: Religion 36 for BB Rexha and Faithless on AT40. And the latest from Alex Warren coming up later in the countdown. But now, here's the biggest hit of his career. Ordinary 35.
1: They say the holy water's watered down, and this town's lost its faith. Our colors will fade eventually, so if our time is running out, day after day, we'll make the mundane a masterpiece. Oh my, my, oh my, my love, I take one look at you, you're taking me.

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Go. All right, the FIFA World Cup is set to kick off on June 11th, and the opening ceremonies have a star-studded lineup. You got Tyler, Anita, Lisa, and Future all scheduled to perform at events in the U.S., Canada, and Mexico, with Katy Perry leading the

0: Katy Perry, E.T. That's an extra.
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7: We're on the way to the biggest song in the country, and Hozier has inspired a lot of artists since he first hit the chart, but a guitar player with a number one album says that Hozier changed his life, and that's Noah Kahan. Noah said that when he heard Hozier's music, it felt like he was experiencing magic for the first time, and he wanted to know how someone's voice could sound like that. They've become close friends since, and now

Lindsay 40, that is Hosier at 33. Well, earlier we told you about the opening ceremonies for the FIFA World Cup, but the final game is also set for a legendary performance at halftime. This year will be the first time the World Cup has featured a halftime show. They got BTS and Shakira, Madonna. It's set for July 19th at MetLife Stadium in New Jersey. And now, here is one of the headliners, Madonna with Sabrina. Bring Your Love, 32. Sabrina.

0: down 3-31. The Fate of Ophelia. There's Taylor. Well, Tyler and Zara Larsson have a new single out that has its origins in a pop hit from 26 years ago. Their collaboration, She Did It Again, is a nod to Britney Spears, her number one from 2000, Oops, I Did It Again. And in the lyrics, they sing, Oops, I Did It Again, like Britney. This one could make the charts soon. She Did It Again. Tyler, Zara Larsson, 1840 on The Verge track.
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0: 1840 by request there, Harry Styles. Late Night Talking. Harry coming to the Big Apple himself starting in August with a run of 30 shows at MSG, Madison Square Garden.
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0: 10 hits in the rear view. On our way to the biggest one. And last summer, Justin Bieber surprised fans by releasing two albums totally by surprise. But now Drake took things to an entirely new level with his latest projects. And yes, multiple albums. That's what we're talking about. I'll tell you more after 30. Mr. Know-It-All, Teddy.

0: Teddy Swims up 4-30, Mr. Know-It-All. So we were talking about Drake. He started teasing his new album, Iceman, last summer, but when the official release date arrived the other day, fans got much more than they expected. Besides the new songs on his Iceman project, he also released two more full-length albums by surprise. One titled Habibti, which has 11 songs, and another called Maid of Honor with 14 additional tracks. And not long after he unveiled the body of work, he broke streaming records for the year, earning him the most streamed songs in a single day for 2026.
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0: gorgeous.
1: Doja Cat on AT40. That is gorgeous. Number 28. Justin Bieber's made music in a few different styles over the years, like pop, R&B, and EDM. But soon we could hear a country version of Bieber. Singer Kacey Musgraves recently confirmed a longtime rumor that she recorded a country song with Justin and said it's pretty rad, but I don't know when it will see the light of day. So hopefully it will get released at some point. But here is Bieber now doing his thing. Speed Demon. American Top 40

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0: Somber just ahead with a song that topped our chart back in February. 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

I love it. 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Bella Kay up 5-27. We are inside the top 30. And Sommer working on his next album. He says he's staying true to his style, but experimenting with new ideas. It'll be probably a little while before we get to hear it, but he teased that it's heavily influenced by the Beatles and the Beach Boys, with complex chords and a dash of nostalgic 2010

live. It's called Baby Doll. So Noah Kahan, understandably nervous, the night before his new album, The Great Divide, release, but he found a way to change his mindset so that the pressure was off. He was hosting a stream of consciousness on social and wrote, "What if the album just sucked so bad? 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The Great Divide, 24.

0: and Lil Jon glide ahead five more with their team up, and Lady Gaga and Doechii edge up a notch next.
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5: We're just a few hits away from the top 20, and it's only been a few weeks since Lady Gaga and Doechii released their collaboration, Runaway, but it's clear the two artists became fast friends. Doechii posted a TikTok of herself wearing the blonde wig that Gaga wore in the music video, and she revealed that she stole it as a prank, but she promises to give it back once they hang out again and make some more music. Here they are, Gaga, Doechii, Runaway 23.
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0: Will OneRepublic step up a couple more to claim their 10th top 20 hit? Plus, Ella Langley kicks off the second half of the countdown with the most Shazam song of the week. This.
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0: 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You should do the trick. Dancing with a Stranger, Sam Smith, and Normani.

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6: Number 20.

Texas. That's 20. All right, Ryan Tedder has written countless hits for artists all over the world of music, and soon those tracks will come to life on the big screen. He's working on an original film with the working title Bleeding Love, which will incorporate the biggest songs from his catalog, like Bleeding Love by Leona Lewis and Rumor Has It by Adele. But a major focus of the movie will be tracks from his band, One Republic. Here's their latest, Need Your Love 19.

Number 19, that is One Republic. So Alex Warren is one of the coolest guys around. He said one of his most embarrassing moments recently, though, happened when he hung out with Harry Styles. Alex was backstage at the Brit Awards and realized he was walking near Harry. And in an effort to make it into Harry's inner circle, Alex said, "I didn't know you had moves like that." He was immediately mortified because, of course, Harry has moves. But Harry took it in stride and said, "I didn't know that either." Here's Alex, Fever Dream, 18.

Alex Warren at 18 with Fever Dream. So back in 2015, Zara Larsson held a writing camp in Stockholm, Sweden. And her team took over the whole complex. It was a studio complex. Her collaborators broke off then into smaller groups to share ideas and try out new songs. But this one stood out above the rest and made Zara say, quote, "Whoa, what is this?" Lush Life, 1840 on The Verge track.

0: Sara Larson, and that track, On the Verge of Making Our Chart.
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Tame Impala and Jenny Dracula at 17. We're inside the top 20. So Ray received universal acclaim for her second album, This Music May Contain Hope, and now she has another project in the works that will land in movie theaters. She's making her acting debut in an upcoming thriller titled Lineage, with production expected to begin this August in London. She's made a cameo as herself in the past in the Netflix series Black Rabbit, but this will be her first time becoming a different character on screen. Ray, 16, Where Is My Husband?

did you get hot? Sabrina Carpenter down 9-15. Harry Styles recently kicked off the first of his string of worldwide residencies with 10 shows in Amsterdam, and every fan around the world was watching online, hoping for a taste of what's to come. We won't spoil anything in case you're headed to one of his 67 performances, but fans are very happy with the set list. He's got two more nights in Amsterdam before he moves on to London, and he plays this one about halfway through the show. American Girls, 14.

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0: Bruno Mars climbing a notch with the current number one rhythmic track. And Sienna Spyro spends a third week in the same spot next.
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1: BTS, Swim, 12. And later on, we'll find out if Bruno Mars can reclaim his number one spot with I Just Might. But right now, here's another hit from his latest album, Risk It All, 11. For just a

0: risk it all. That is number 11.
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0: Running through the 40 biggest songs of the week. Looking for Bruce in Merrillville, Indiana, who told us that he loves the beat to this. I got it by request for you, Bruce. Leon Thomas, Mutt.
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Taylor Swift up 5 to 10, Elizabeth Taylor. We are getting closer to the number one song. And in just a few weeks, Olivia Rodrigo is set to unveil her third album, You Seem Pretty Sad for a Girl So in Love. Then after the summer, she's taken the songs on the road. She just announced the Unraveled Tour, which kicks off on September 25th in Hartford, Connecticut, and wraps up in December in Vegas. Got the full list of dates up at AmericanTop40.com, so you can find out when she's coming to a city near you. Drop Dead.

0: Olivia Dean. That is number 8. All right, Jason Derulo says that the key to a great song is a good horn. His new single is called Sexy for Me, and he used a special type of saxophone on the track that acts as its secret sauce. It's got real heat, so we're throwing it on for you. Breakout spot, AT40, Sexy for Me.
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0: Zara Larsson up a couple with the first of her two top tens this week, plus a recent chart topper for Justin Bieber. 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
3: 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Justin Bieber.

0: KDB, that is number 7, UConn. And back to the Jonas Brothers. They just wrapped up their Vegas residency at Park MGM, which opened a few hours in their schedule to launch a new podcast on iHeartRadio. The show is called Hey Jonas. I was talking to Nick, Joe, and Kevin the other day, and they told me that fans can actually call in and get advice from the Jonas Brothers. Here they are.
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2: 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A lot of entertainers that we look up to, that we love. 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We kind of looked at everything we've done and we were like, well, we've done pretty much it all except go to space and a podcast. And those two things are on the bucket list. So we decided to cross one off.
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few one-off shows here and there, but he's far from finished when it comes to making music. We'll tell you what Sir Elton has been working on in the studio after 5, stateside, Pink Pantherist, and Zara Larsson. I'm

0: hear the same.
1: Pink Panther's Zara Larsson stateside. That's the fifth biggest song in the USA. Well, after Elton John wrapped his farewell Yellow Brick Road tour, he started working on a new album. And just the other day, he revealed that the music is totally finished. We don't know much about the project yet, but Elton said that it is completely different from everything he's made before. And the songs are very happy. We'll keep you posted, because there's a lot to look forward to from the legend.
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0: her somber at 4.
1: Well, Sabrina Carpenter wrote her new single House Tour with Jack Antonoff, and she says the track started off as a joke. They were working on songs in the studio, and Sabrina said, for the next hour, let's just try anything and see what sticks. And after they found the seeds of what would become House Tour, they both agreed that's the dumbest thing ever, but they couldn't stop dancing. It turned into a track that fans all over the world can't stop playing, and it could make the charts soon. House Tour, an American Top 40 on the Verge track.

0: number three. Last weekend, Olivia Dean reclaimed the top spot after a two-week break, but now she has to defend her spot because Bruno Mars is looking to rebound to the top once again. It all comes down to the top two in just a second.
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4: Here we go, the top two. And this next artist is currently out on one of the biggest tours of the year, and his influence reaches beyond the stage all the way to the snack bar. At his tour stop in Toronto, he earned his own menu item called Uptown Funky Fries, which come layered with caramelized onions, cheese, and a secret sauce. So if you make it to the show this weekend, you can chow down on those while Bruno Mars sings our number two song, I Do.

0: Bruno Mars, I Just Might. So that brings us to the big moment, the hottest song of the weekend. And this singer on top just set a major record in her native UK with 10 weeks at number one, thanks to her song, Rain Me In. It's the longest run on top for any solo woman in the history of the British chart. Back here in North America, she's got another song that's still the biggest hit in the country.
1: Number one.
0: It is Olivia Dean, So Easy. The number one song on American Top 40 for three non-consecutive weeks.

0: so easy. 3 weeks on top for Olivia Dean. Congratulations, number one. And that closes the book on the last countdown of May. A lot of movement all over the chart all month long. And with all the new music coming in June, anything could happen. Until we do it again, stay with us on social at American Top 40. And I will look for you weeknights with Vanna White on Wheel of Fortune. Take good care. Talk soon.
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13: Mostly sunny this afternoon. It'll be up to 83. Then we got sun at 83 on Sunday tomorrow as well. 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
1: 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Ed Sheeran, Doja Cat, Shinedown, and more. 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
1: Tri-Cities weather.
2: Mostly sunny this afternoon. It's going to be 83 for the high, then more sun, 83 tomorrow as well. T-Led Frick, 94.9, and Alex Warren with Ordinary.
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Ella Langley's at Electric 94.9, home of Izzy, Wade, and Chantel. Back on Monday morning, 6 to 10, ready to kick off the week. And of course, pick your ticket with Food City's back.

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Rihanna's at Electric 94.9. Back with Izzy, Wayne, Chantel on Monday morning. They got the birthday shout-outs to kick off the morning. Coming up at 6:50 with Tommy's Plus and get a free birthday coffee for you. 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
6: Sun the rest of the afternoon, up to 83, then more sun, 84 for the high tomorrow. 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
7: They say the holy water's watered down, and this town's lost its faith. Our colors will fade,

Throwback Mario's Electric 94.9. It's got the rain out of the way last night. This morning, if you're heading out to Warriors Path or some park around the Tri-City, should be good the rest of the afternoon and weekend for any plans when we grill out. See, Bruno Mars is on it. I just

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It's Justin Bieber's Yukon in less than 10 minutes. Tame Impala, Dracula, Noah Kahan, The Great Divide's on the way too. This is Olivia Rodrigo and Drop Dead.

Justin Bieber, Electric, 94.9. Hey, it's Jessica. Coming up Monday, Izzy, Wade & Chantel back 6 to 10 a.m. And they'll have your shot to win with Electric, 94.9's Pick Your Ticket, fueled by Food City.

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5: We got rain, possibly a thunderstorm, and then mostly cloudy this evening. High 84, low 55. Mostly sunny tomorrow. High 82, low

0: City's weather.
1: We got rain, possibly a thunderstorm, and then mostly cloudy this evening. High 84, low 55. Mostly sunny tomorrow. High 82, low 58. And then partly sunny for Monday. There's a good chance of rain, maybe a thunderstorm. High 81.

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Yeah, Steel and Marshmallow Electric, 34.9. So if you're a fan of the show Dutton Ranch, but haven't watched episode 4 yet, warning, spoilers all over the place. Apparently episode 4 just made everybody go, holy cow! And that's a pun. If you want to read the story, you can, Variety.com.

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0: 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Going to start off with some rain on Monday, partly sunny, high 81, low 54.
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Electric 34.9. So normally I don't talk about these stories because, you know, I don't want to invite anything in my life unawares. But a dad threw out a huge spooky puppet. I mean, this thing is creepy looking. Then it mysteriously turned up at a local police station. He's saying that he thinks it's haunted. And if you missed that story, you can find it now at people.com. It is creepy, man. So creepy. Taylor Swift, The Fate of Ophelia.

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8: Tri-Cities weather.
9: Mostly cloudy this evening, going to down to 55. Sunshine tomorrow, high 82, and then a low around 58. We got rain, possibly a thunderstorm on Monday. Otherwise, partly sunny, high 81, low 54.

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So there are rumors that Taylor was very much involved with the sequel to Pixar's Toy Story. It's like Toy Story 5. Apparently that's untrue. But if you want to see all the Easter eggs that maybe made people think that she was a part of it, you can check it out now.

Electric 34.9. Ariana Grande just shared her vulnerable new single. It's called Hate That I Made You Love Me. That's from her upcoming Petal album. You want to see? It's up at people.com.

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So I know I've said that I enjoy the song, and I do. But I never really caught her Chips Ahoy line until just the other day. It's a

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0: Mostly cloudy skies this evening, low 55. Mostly sunny tomorrow, high 82. And then tomorrow night, going to get down to 58. Going to start off with some rain for your Monday, and then partly sunny, high 81, low 54. Alex Warren, Ordinary.
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Electric, 94.9. So have you watched the new Netflix show, The Burrows, yet? I have not. But I know people who have, and they tell me I have to watch it. I'm a little scared, to be honest.

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0: Tri-Cities weather.
6: We've got mostly cloudy skies this evening. Going to get down to 55. Sunshine tomorrow. High 82 and a low around 58. Then got some rain, possibly a thunderstorm for Monday. Otherwise, partly sunny. High 81, low 54.

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Doja Cat, Ed Sheeran, Shine Down, Hillary Duff. Got another shot for you to win coming up on Monday with Izzy Way to Chantel. And you could score a $100 Food City fuel card. 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

it's your boy Izzy. 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

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Olivia Dean, The Man I Need, is on Electric 94.9. I call this guy the double B, and it throws people off. It's Sorry, I'm Here for Someone Else.

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It's Electric 94.9, and weekdays I'm here 6 to 10 right now. It's JB. Stay. It's on.

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8: Well, the weather is not looking too bad, at least if you like rain. Tonight, 64. Tomorrow, we'll see 81 and rain. And then coming up Monday, more showers. We're looking for a high near 79. Highs in the low 80s all next week. Right now, it's the Booze Shaboozy.

0: what's weird is I've got to be up until like 10 tonight. That's going to be weird. Like 11, really, because I won't get home till then. It's Electric 94.9, Big Al.
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0: Let's go. Izzy, Wade Hill, and Chantil in the morning.
5: If you were here, we'd hug. No. We'd all come together and hug.
6: No, we wouldn't.
5: Yeah, we would.
6: No, we wouldn't.
7: Act like that, but now you gave me three hugs on Saturday.
4: You only gave me one.
8: I only saw you one time. The rest of the time, you was all hemmed up with some dude I didn't know.
4: Well, it could have been you.
7: Well,
4: actually, scratch that.
7: So sorry. This is how you had to find out, brother.

You know, that sounds like I'm So Into You by Fabulous. It just now hit me. Sabrina Carpenter or Bed Kim. I should, you know, spend the weekend tomorrow while it's raining putting a mix together of that. That's a great idea. It's Electric 94.9. Bruno Mars in his latest Risk It All. Remind me to tell you something about Billionaire coming up a little later on. It's Electric 94.9.